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0: If you have notices, requests or dedications, email us on ci4eb@outlook.com. 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

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Mania, very good. So good. They more Samson Squad. Always love their productions. 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So we've got a ako mete kenga ko to kato to mete ko ro mai ne ko to this morning tata to program iti po pung ne ko e ko the radiothon te ako ko ro the radiothon e te tau turu te the radio station o 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e pledge, so we're just taking on pledges at the moment. Ringi mai koe tuku mai ta a pledge. Me te te tu, I know you'll be going, oh, how do I pay? All your details, ka oke mātou ki te opati, te ronganga o te opati kone te rātio. Nā rātou I rere tuku tu te karere, they will either send you an email or they send you in the post outlining it. These are ways of how you can pay your pledge. So, me te mana kone, oh, I have to pay today. No, you don't have to with the pledges. Tuku o mai koe tāo muni tau turu. We just take your details, nā te opati rere, tānu nutia koto, and send you the information. Aka pē tāo e te tutoki anga. Me e ku popara koe, tangata popo koe, I te popongi ne. Kare mana manta, kake o tūrunga te tātūroro wira. Tirira te tai ngai, you can pay for it and send your donation, pay for your donation right now, send your donation online. But for us this morning, ringi mai a mātou, mokore taninu mai a Papa Kevin, tuku mai te karere koni a Papa Kevin on his text message, ta'amuni tauturu to'i ngua, who's your donation for yourself or for your family, and of course, then we'll be in contact with you for the details, kia kamete ki te toa. Then, so just going through the radiothon, the muni, the tauturu, the runga, the tuku mai tāra, the tauturu I te pupungi nei, me te papa oru, me te papa mata moiro, tai anere tāra, te ekaresia, 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
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Do not grow weary while doing good, for in due season we shall reap if we don't lose heart. 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Eh.

Kia ora and welcome back to our Cook Islands radio program. Te ranga I te akirata on this, the second day of May, on this long weekend for us here in Queensland with Labor Day weekend coming up this Monday, the 4th. May the 4th be with you. And it's going on to 15 minutes away from 7. For those who are making your plate of foods and fundraising today, too good, kodou. We had to save our money this week for our... Same, you know, cost of living, all of that for our radiothon, for our pledge. So, yeah, we'll clear that out of the way. But jump on to our Cook Islands radio program, 4EB, Cook Islands Show, Te Ranga I Te Akirata. That's the name of our Facebook page for all of the information that you've heard. Tomorrow, Apopo is the AGM for our Cook Islands Rugby League Youth and Development. You'll see the information there. Also, the info from last weekend with our Cook Islands ANZAC service and also the elected Southeast Queensland Cook Islands Community Committee and the team on board. And we thank you very much for all of the groups who have been providing their information and support. It's great to see the invite come out from the Cook Islands Ministry of Culture with the International Dance of the Year. And thank you for the invite and been putting that out. So thank you once again to our cultural advisor, Mayor, who's been doing a great job to promote. And maybe not this year for us here, but looking differently for 2027 as it's only just a few weeks away. But thank you for those out in the Cook Islands there for putting the invite out. And beautiful to see those in the other states being able to send through and have their auditions. And great to see. So we'll look forward to having our catch-ups very soon with our committee and moving on board. Also, another notice here from our Cook Islands Netball Queensland seeking expressions of interest from under-13s and under-15s girls of Cook Islands descent to participate in an upcoming invitational match. This is an opportunity for competitive athletes to showcase their skills in a representative environment. So there's a registration link. Again, just jump on to 4EB Cook Island Show, Te Ranga I Te Akirata. And also you can see their new uniforms, voting on their new uniforms there for our Cook Islands Netball Queensland for the Challenge of the Nations 2026. So that's 4EB Cook Island Show, Te Ranga I Te Akirata.

0: Yeah?
1: I didn't mind.
0: What is it, Papa?
1: This necklace was given to me by our Tupunas. It represents language and culture. Take it. It's yours. On your journey of life.
0: But why?
1: So you can carry on our language and our culture to the next generation. Because it is who we are. Aire. Aire.
2: It's generations of history, understanding that who I am today is not, it didn't just happen in 1964. It happened when my father was born. It happened when his father was born. And it goes a long, long way back. It's understanding that where we are right now is the result of many people's influences and heritage. Bits and pieces of who they were makes us who we are. You know, I think it's an obligation on my part, on my shoulders and the shoulders of my children, to make them proud, you know, to truly acknowledge the people that we are now representing. Our culture is time-tested. You know, it's probably one of the oldest cultures in the region, if not the world. And it's been put through the test of time that we can confidently stand at this place. We're on the right pathway. But we cannot embark on this pathway without acknowledging where we've had missteps in the way here. If I can quote my own experience, it is an obligation on our parents' part to take us out of this Maori culture environment because the papa'awe is a lot better. And so our generation was forced to live in New Zealand. And the connection between Te Pito, which is our land, and where we were has placed us distances away from where we need to be. Reconnection is what causes us to refocus on what's important. And that's what I've had to go through. You know, coming back from Aotearoa, relearning my heritage, relearning my connections with the land, with my family, with my culture, to reset a firmer way forward. A message to the future is that we cannot go to this path and continue to make the same mistakes that we've made in the past. It's with the knowledge that it is time-tested. You know, we've got systems in place that works, and our forefathers have proven them to work. Having that confidence and knowing that if you base your development, whatever it is, whether it's faith, whether it's education, whether it's commercial, on culture, it's sustainable. And the only reason why it's sustainable, because it's time-tested. You know, science is still trying to prove and validate what our culture has proven correct for over 2,000 years. I must reiterate that the sharing of that information must be done by us. It must be told by us. It must be led by us. Again, to borrow an old saying, nothing about us without us. We need to encourage those that are holding knowledge to share. We need to encourage our youth to listen and learn and to uncover what's already been planted in your DNA, in your genes, in your upbringing, and to continue to look back at your history, at your cultural history, for that history to teach you where you need to be going. I have a background in marketing, in promotions, in tourism, and one thing that I've come to this place, Ministry of Culture, with is the overwhelming want for culture to be visible. It's the overwhelming want for our history to be audible, that we're not keeping it in storage, that we're not having it under covers. We're in the process of resetting the archives. You know, that's my passion. It's sitting in this room with a massive window looking back at the past. I want to invite our people to sit in with me and understand what was decided in agriculture, in marine, in law, by our predecessors. Because only then can you understand the struggles that they've had to get our systems right, and our obligation to make sure that we continue in that legacy.

0: Me tiki mātou to Emil Kairua, the Secretary of the Ministry of Culture back in the Cook Islands, for sharing that. And that's why we're here on the radio. That's why we do what we do, serving, as the beautiful Samoan proverb says to us. It reminds me as well, always, even sharing that at school with our cultural and Indigenous leaders badge presentation this week. Very proud moment for myself and for the families of these students, that the pathway to leadership is through service. So thank you very much for that encouragement. Yes, and for those who do have that cultural knowledge, thank you for sharing. Continue to do what you do with our Cook Islands community here in Southeast Queensland. On behalf of putting on the hat of conveners for our Cook Islands radio program since 2004, thank you very much for those who've already jumped online with your donations to support not just our Cook Islands group, but Radio 4EB as a whole. Meitaki, meitaki mata, thank you. We appreciate that. Support, and not forgetting, if you're signing up to be a member, that'll be much appreciated as well for 4EB.
1: Mai te maata ki o koutou katoutou, te tuku mai tā koutou muni tauturu, Radiothon, I te turuturu I te akakoroanga o te rātio. 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Each of us have our own journeys. Each of us have learned from those journeys. 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And that is why we do this, the radio. For all these years, it was his passion, te me mua passion. 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Thank you all for jumping on. Online, and to all those, I know ya tato te ki tato meoti ko taninu mai koto. 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
0: Go the Broncos, go the Titans.

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Ka kite, atawai wolo te manike, and happy Mother's Day for next weekend.

What a beautiful morning. Good morning, good morning. Le Police on Air coming to you live every Saturday morning. Yo, le wamato ye ilafanune. Oka oka semane ulanso. What a beautiful day today. Just around the corner. How are you? How are you doing? Good morning. Good morning to you. Thank you for listening. Good morning.

0: Ya tu orang pernah ya ya chat cuma tu. 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
1: 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The Codes of Practice cover matters relating to program content, including local content, news, current affairs, Australian music content, programs for children, and the responsibilities associated with broadcasting to the community. They also cover aspects such as community access and participation in the operation of this service. Copies of the codes are available on the 4EB website.
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Sawa is a Christmas. Father God, for Savalo, Mese Foy, Liam, Fanau, Faftail, thank you for preparation and beautiful, beautiful half moon pie. Well done. Your auto favor of Lima Messi for Italian, our tour. Our lava yelitato was in sending a fire ilianso tonai, oh my fat away. Come on, put on to my. Yeah, to find a Mickey Malvisal in a your Christmas just around the corner.

0: 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neva I aso been working hard while obviously I think this week or next week will be the last week of some of you folks working through the year ia a maula malolonga matua I malolonga Tava fao, faeval mafo fao. Keep you happy, yeah, and keep you last long into this world. Hey, doctor Gamalo, doctor Gamalo, yeah, tu lang pena yel netayao, usmer faafong ni sa tato membership drive.
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0: Yeah, tulanga na pena ye. 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Tula matem lutat walensi tois fuma fitu minu tat only tula valutar valu. Say goodbye and I'll go, you can do. Yeah, I'm on the pole.

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little bit of a little bit of a little bit of a little bit of a little bit of a little bit of a little bit of a little bit of a little bit of a little bit of a little bit of a little bit of a little bit of a little bit of a little bit of a little bit of a little bit of a little bit of a little bit of a little bit of a little bit of a little bit of a little bit of a little bit of a little bit of a little bit of a little bit of a little bit of a little bit of a little bit of a little bit of a little bit of a little bit of a little bit of a little bit of a little bit of a little bit of a little bit of a little bit of a little bit of a little bit of a little bit of a little bit of a little bit of a little bit of a little bit of a little bit of a little bit of a little bit of a little bit of a little bit of a little bit of a little bit of a little bit of a little bit of a little bit of a little bit of a little bit of a little bit of a little bit of a little bit of a little bit of a little bit of a little bit of a little bit of a little bit of a little bit of a little bit of a

0: Eti tawala pini namale vi ingole na pa pes pesenga e pe ona ina kiwisi masi na mafuai. 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Ah, I have a thing only. Or from Talanga, Upulena, Epe, on a Molmulet, Malo, five, ten, favorite Malo, man, it's a beautiful song. Molmulet for Ian, Episangalena, and Michel for Ilan to Fapina, Yak William Fiona to Yan for Mama Futa, Mama Nema, two, and Michel for Ian, Naya Fanao, Nenisha Tawang, or Malanga Malumalonti. Mambolian to Wail of Angamo or to Umalava in Napese or Grisimassi in a Mafuai. Yeah, Fatal Fantu, Ilusia Fasavalo, Miss Fui, El Tuvinia Lia, Elinate Tula, all Taiha Fatal Fatfui, Nisio Fapinantu, Fui no Fogane, Araya to Nisio, and to know Fatal Fantu, a Tato Pangama Sani Pione Fui, Tinaya, more, how are you, Jig? 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Wishing you guys all the very, very best. Ah, Momolia Tolu Fangana Matatu Klame, Moe from Tea to you. Have a good weekend and have a blessed Sabbath coming up. Yalu Fatu Fasu Fui Molete.
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